0: Great show, Jeremy.
1: Had fun, man.
0: Yeah. What did we play?
1: Well, we played Poppy.
0: Dropped.
1: Did Guardian. Five Finger Death Punch. Did Eye of the Storm. Electric Callboy. Let the Good Times Roll. Featuring The Offspring. Like the band, The Offspring, I guess. Anyway, Black Veil Brides did Certainty. Evanescence did Who Will You Follow? Korn, Reward the Scars. Bad Omens did Spectre. And then you had Bill Murray and A Day to Remember, Always Let You Down. And that just about wraps it up for the Dr. Shag Show today. Thank you, everybody, for listening to The GOAT. Thank you, everybody, for tuning in.
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1: And
0: the music that go disco.
1: Yeah, we'll be back, everybody. Thank you, everybody. Appreciate you very much.
0: Have a great evening.

This is a thing from, I think it was our third album over here, and this is called The Seventh Son.

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0: 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I'm here from 8 p.m. to 10 p.m. tonight. The last few nights or few shows I've been doing, I've been playing music from the Bloodstains Across compilations, mostly all of them from Europe. I've also had Australia, too, in here. But tonight, I'm going to start off with Spain. This is Bloodstains Across Spain. I'll be doing this for the whole show. I might do a Yugoslavia after this one tonight, and then we'll see what goes on after that. So, yeah, here it goes, Bloodstains Across Spain.
1: Me quitan el bulbo, me meten un turbo.

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There was a couple of those songs that wouldn't play for whatever reason, but most of that record did play. And so there you go. So yeah, if you're just now tuning in, couple weeks I've been playing music from the Bloodstains comps, which are a series of compilations of just rare music from Europe and some other places around the world, rare punk from around the world. And so a couple weeks ago I did, you know, Norway and Northern Ireland, Australia, Denmark. So tonight I'm doing Spain, and I'm going to start with this next 30 minutes with some from Yugoslavia. So this is Bloodstains Across Yugoslavia. And I'm just going to warn you, some of these songs are pretty badly recorded because at that time, I'm assuming in Yugoslavia, they didn't have really great recording equipment, especially in the DIY scene there, because that was, you know, during the Cold War. So yeah, here he goes. Bloodstains Across Yugoslavia, some rare punk from there.

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So that's what I'm playing tonight, is music from these Bloodstains comps. So before that, we heard Bloodstains Across Spain when I started the hour, or the show. So, yeah, we still got a few more from this Yugoslavia compilation. Actually, several more. So I want to read a few ads, and then we'll keep going. It is 9 o'clock, so Rick Posner. Rick is a retired public school teacher and college professor. He hosts the Comfort Table monthly here on KGOAT. Tommy Docker Brewery and Pub. 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All right. So I got an hour left. So let's finish up this Yugoslavia compilation. Here we go.

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I've been doing that for the last couple weeks. And right now we're on the Bloodstains Across Belgium. So all this music that you're hearing right now is from Belgium, at least the last five songs you just heard. Before that one was Bloodstains Across Yugoslavia. So yeah, that's what you're listening to right now if you're wondering why nothing is in English. So that's exactly why. So I'm going to continue this. I'm going to try to get this compilation done before the end of the night, and then next week I'll come back with another set of songs. So here we go. This song is from Mad Virgins, I Am a Computer.

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Yeah, I've been playing music from the Bloodstains compilations all night and pretty much all month. So that's kind of what I'm going to be doing. Probably for the whole summer, I'm going to be playing a bunch of like random stuff this summer. And yeah, see where it goes. Before that one, within the last hours, I was listening to, or we were listening to, Bloodstains Across Yugoslavia and also Bloodstains Across Spain. So that's what we've been listening to all night. So next week, I'll be back with another show. I'm going to play Bloodstains Across the World, which is a comp with a bunch of different bands from around the world. It's all rare punk. Yeah, I think I'll end tonight with one of those songs from this compilation that I'll be playing next week. This is from China, from 1982. So it's a Chinese punk band from 1982. This is Dragons with a cover of Sex Pistols, Anarchy in the UK. And I will be back next week with another show. Have a good night. Bye.

In that set, we heard five songs by Frummix from their 1969 album, Here to There. We heard The Man with the Big Hat, written by Stephen Fromholtz, Kansas Legend, written by Dan McCrimmon, and concluding the set with Texas Trilogy. The last three songs were all written by Stephen Fromholtz.

0: ladies and gentlemen, John Mayall. I'll say it again, John Mayall.
1: That's right. A little more light over here so you can see who's here. That's it. No, that's better. Yeah. Over here on my left, Johnny Armand on tenor, alto and flutes. And sitting down playing acoustic fingerstyle guitar, John Mark. Bass, Stephen Thompson.

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1: Well, let's put a little rubber down that I-65 corridor, bringing the good stuff down from Vandenberg County, Indiana. I want two, hell, I'm riding. Shit. I want two, hell.

between the songs on his rock and roll show. The groom was Vin and the bride was a tease, according to the sound of his latest release. They both were members of the backup crew, the Thin Man of Thinking and Corncob Blues. Well, the rain came down and the crowd was slow, and the cowboy hollered and he stubbed his toe. Signs on trees from here to town.

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The 4 million faces that just keep moving on. 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And no ear is turned to the rasp of their pleas.

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A thick blistered tongue licks out at a tear that oozes in vain from an eye filled with fear. The dogs are eating the flesh that is torn from the face of the nameless who forgot to be born. Pull out their fingernails and swing by the hair, naked and scorched in the thick sulfur air.

over the river of death. No return. 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The oars of the ferry out of their locks. The worms and the roaches crawl over the rocks. The ants and the locusts swarm down the meat that stinks on the bones that outline defeat. The face of the clock melts down in the pools, destroying all hope for all of the fools. But there are no fools in heaven.

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The civil authorities have issued a required weekly test for all of Arizona, all of Colorado, all of Idaho, all of Montana, all of New Mexico, all of Utah, and all of Wyoming beginning at 11 a.m. and ending at 12 p.m. Test message e-pause open cap EAS feed configuration test message.

Come on over, Steve. Hey, that was very good. You want to know something? You got a good, good voice there. I like it very much. We all like it, didn't we? I think you should keep singing like that. That's good. That's what I used to do when I was a little guy. Oh, you don't want to get embarrassed. We all sing and play. 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

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She says, hey, babe, take a walk on the wild side. 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

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I'm going to tell you a little story so you'll understand what I'm talking about. 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Everybody calls it poke salad. 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

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And God, I hated the color of that son of a bitch. And the dog destroyed the upholstery on the Ford. Boy, hell, that was long before you were born. We called it the Yellowbird. Two-door, three on the tree. Tight little mother. Threw a rod, sold it to Jacobs for $100. Now, the special four-holer, you never seen body panels line up like that. Overhead cam, dual exhaust. Hell, I had four Buicks. Loved them all. Now, your Uncle Emmett, well, he drives the Thunderbird now. It used to belong to your Aunt Evelyn. Now, she ruined it. Drove it to Indiana with no gear oil. That was the end of that. Sold that Cadillac to your mom. Your mom loved that caddy. Independent rear suspension, Landau top, good tires, gas hog. Swear it had the power to repair itself. I love the olds. Dan Steele used to give them to me at a discount. Showroom models. And there was the Pontiac. God, I love that Pontiac. Well, it was kind of an oxblood. It's just got it handled so beautifully. Yeah, I miss that car. That was a long time ago.

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0: I'll entertain all your kiddies on the White House lawn. All right, folks, if you send me to Washington as your leader, I'll personally see to it that every living American gets his potion after I get mine. All right, folks, we all are worrying about the coming election. But you know, folks, we got to make the proper selection. And I want to get all you people straight about all the candidates. Now, if you want a man with a good offer, then cast your ballot for Kefauver. And you can rest and be assured you'll get no graft from Taft. But if you want administration that'll groove you and keep you sin,
1: vote for John for President.
0: That's me, folks, on the swing ticket. Now, if you want to get the military bit straight, we all know that MacArthur would be great. And if you want a hipster that'll take no sassin', then vote for Stassen. But if you want to walk on the sunny side of the street with a candidate with a beat,
1: vote for John for President.
0: That's right, folks. You know, folks, I ain't running no chicken in the pot campaign. Everybody's going to drink champagne. And in every city, I'm going to install a rhythm committee. Pass out them cigars there, boy. And on my birthday, everybody in the USA is going to get new shoes. We're going dancing. Nobody will get the blues. No longer will I be on a phonograph record. I'm going to be on congressional record. If you want the man of the hour, then vote for Eisenhower. And ladies and gentlemen, don't sit there and sob, because Truman don't want the job. But if you want a candidate that's real cool, don't vote for the elephant or the mule. Vote for me.
1: Vote for John.

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One is a tall, blonde, ultra-skinny guy who's an anthropologist. He has a curved Arabian-style knife and cuts me in a fight. That'll teach me.

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The first is a 9-year-old boy. He's blonde, cute, and an ornery little devil. I freak out. This kid should be sent west. He's hyperactive and should be with horses. Then I realize

Thanks for tuning in to KYGT LPFM 102.7 here in Idaho Springs, Colorado. Also on Idaho Springs Cable. All right, sorry about the skippage there on that last little story from Bongwater. Starting off that last set, you heard Dog Nation. That was Jerry Garcia and David Grisman starting it off with a little acousticism there. After that was Todd Snyder, Old Timer. Then you heard another one from Eliza Gilkison. That tune was Beauty Way. Then you heard Lucinda Williams covering Cold, Cold Heart. And after that was Crooked Still doing Lonesome Road. Then you heard one from Michelle Schacht, Ballad of Frankie and Johnny. And following that was One Hand on the Road. Attempt at doing a little set there from Boulder band from way back called Bongwater. Anyway, thanks for tuning in to the Mystery Hour with Amy Sue. All right, we'll get back to the tunage. And thanks for tuning in to KGO Radio.

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Do you want to hear the answer? Are you truly hungry for the answer? Then you're just the people I want to tell it to. Because it's a rare thing to come upon this. I'm going to let you in on it now.

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